the cat looked at me and said, my son, cheese and crackers, anyone? I said, no.

All right, we've been hearing piano player Lloyd Glenn in the background tonight. And what we're hearing right now is Boogie Woogie on St. Louis Blues. We heard from Lattimore Brown with Always My Love. Baton Rouge blues man Tabby Thomas before that with Bob Johnson's orchestra. That was I Don't Care on Feature Records, 1954. We heard from the Rays doing Magic Moon, and Ronnie Hawkins and his version of Susie Q from 1961. It's WWOZ 90.7.

Moving on toward the later parts of John Coltrane's A Love Supreme, live in Seattle at the Penthouse, October 2nd, 1965. Continues on for a little while longer. 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

Subpoena Seth, still in effect. To continue your story with Laura Mvula out of South Africa. Phenomenal woman.

that bless the dark. On benches in Central Park.

I've

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I'm going.

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1: Very nice. Very, very nice. And Hannah.
2: Oh my God.
1: Wrote that.
2: Hannah did. Oh, Hannah Krieger Benson. The one and only Hannah Krieger Benson wrote that one.
1: The one and only.
2: Yeah.
1: And gosh. Mind blown again.
2: I know.
1: Just when I think I've heard it all, y'all.
2: We do it again.
1: In there. Who all

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down. Bang, bang, bang, bang. 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Oh, ho, ho, ho.

Hello, this is Donald Harrison, and you're listening to WWOZ 90.7 on your FM dial, the best place to be.